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1: So könnte ich mir das vorstellen. When I think about us, it makes me feel kinda homesick. Can we go back in time? It's like we're still in the bar and sing along to Oasis.

streets of shame. 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